0: message.
1: Hello, it's Don calling from Lindsay, Ontario, and I'd like to hear Dancing Queen by ABBA. We're just kind of relaxing here by the radio, enjoying the music you're playing. Thank you.

0: Hey, Daryl, play another request, will ya?
1: Hey, how you doing?
2: I'm doing just great, thanks. Who's calling?
1: It's Glenn from Oshawa.
2: Glenn, good to have you on the beach party tonight, buddy. What are you up to?
1: Sitting out on the deck, fighting the mosquitoes.
2: Hey, that's the most exercise a lot of us get all summer. What can I do for you, Glenn?
1: I wanted to know if I could hear Dancing on a Saturday Night, the Bond.
2: Absolutely. You know, that's a group that got their start in Pickering, Ontario, just up the road.
1: John Rules from that is from my home village there.
2: Is that right? We're going to get it on for you, Dancing on a Saturday Night right here on the beach party.

0: 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We call it The Beach Party. My name is Daryl McLean. I get to host this every weekend, just having a blast, playing all the great classic hits of the 70s and 80s, a little 60s every now and then. 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
1: I knew Bobby Curtola. How about paying some Bobby Curtola?
2: Sure. And who's this calling?
1: John Miller from Whitby, Ontario.

0: Pasadena. It's Jan and Dean with a Beach Party Hall of Fame classic on the Saturday Night Beach Party. I'm Daryl McClain, loving life and living large. Let's get back to the phone.
1: Excuse me a minute, Yellow.
2: Hi, we would like to request a song.
0: You come to the right guy. You found me. It's Daryl. And who am I talking to?
2: Adrian,
0: where are you calling from?
2: Whippy.
0: It would be my pleasure to play a tune for you. What would you like?
2: We'd like to hear Come and Get Your Love by Rekkel.
0: You know how to pick the good ones for sure, Adrian, and we've got it for you right here on the Beach Party.
2: Excellent. Thank you. Excellent.

0: 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Redbone, Come and Get Your Love. What a great song. Taking you back to 1974. A little rough and funky with a great sound to them. Come and Get Your Love was the biggest success back in 1974. A million seller. Hope you enjoyed hearing that tonight on the Beach Party. I'm Darrell McLean. Stand by next for some classic. A queen.
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0: Sounds like a lot of fun with a boatload of crazy people, just like a beach party cruise. That's Trooper right here on the Saturday Night Beach Party. I'm Darrell McClain, feeling good. 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
2: 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How are you? Just wondering if you could play the Peppermint Twist for the beach party. It's for Deborah and on the day.

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0: 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It's a simple little song about a young girl who gets a brand new pair of roller skates, and it was written by Melanie in 15 minutes, and she intended it to be a lighthearted novelty to perform in between her more intense material. However, it proved to be her most successful song. Hope you enjoyed hearing Brand New Key. My name is Daryl McLean, and coming up in moments, we'll take a look back and find out what happened this week in music history. Stand by for Ian Thomas next.
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0: It's time now for This Week in Music History. It's June 14th, 1964, and a 12-year-old girl is discovered by British railway workers packed in a tea chest on a station platform addressed to the Beatles.
1: Yes, I love you.
0: June 1965, 6 weeks after it enters the Billboard Hot 100, Back in My Arms Again becomes the Supremes' fifth consecutive number one hit. They're the first American group to accomplish that feat. It's 1968, June 12th, and the Rolling Stones appear at the annual New Music Express Poll Winners Concert at the Empire Pool in Wembley, England, where they play their latest release, Jumpin' Jack Flash. It marks the last time that guitarist Brian Jones performs with the band. It's June 10th, 1973, and Sammy Davis Jr.

It's June 9th, 1979, and the Bee Gees reached number one for the ninth time with their sixth straight number one hit, Love You Inside Out. I'm Daryl McLean, and that's This Week in Music History.

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3: 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Hour two of Canada's Feel Good Party on your radio on a Saturday night. You found it, my friend. It's the Saturday Night Beach Party. I'm your host, Daryl McClain, guiding you on this fun journey through time back to the 70s and 80s and even back to the 60s with some of the greatest music ever recorded. Your requests and dedications are welcome at 1-866-665-6070. 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
1: Hey, Daryl, Terry Beaver from Muskegon, and I want to hear Crocodile Rock. Elton John, thank you.
2: It's Liz from Glacier. Just out my nanny and poppies with my sister. Can I hear Crocodile Rock for Elton John? I'm going to request it for my poppies.

0: message.
1: Good evening. It's Tom and Ajax calling. We're all sitting out here on the deck, drinking up a storm and reminiscing about the summer before we went to high school, 1970. And we'd like to hear one of our favorite songs, a band called Christy, Yellow River. Thank you.

0: 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As we take a trip down into my basement tonight and go rooting into my old musty dusty record collection for a forgotten 45, found a good one from Leslie Gore, going all the way back to 1964 with Maybe I Know. It peaked at number 14 on the charts, and one of her many follow-ups to her big hit song, her first one, It's My Party and I'll Cry If I Want To.
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0: 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As we take time to chill tonight, we call it our Ice Cooler Classic. One of those great songs you just kind of kick back, relax, and chill to. Rick Nelson's Garden Party from 1972. A huge hit for Rick, going to number 6 on the charts. And as a child, Rick Nelson starred with his parents on the Ozzy and Harriet show. And of course, went on to become a teen idol as a singer in the 50s and 60s, and he had a string of hits. But by the mid-60s, he was no longer in demand as the Beatles were dominating the American music scene. And in 1971, he played a show with some other stars from the 50s at Madison Square Garden in New York City. And he was expected to play his early hits, but when he played some of his newer material, the crowd booed him badly. And after that show, Nelson stopped playing those nostalgia shows. And this was one of the very few songs that Rick Nelson wrote himself. Most of his hits were covers. Hope you enjoyed hearing Rick Nelson and Garden Party. I'm Daryl McLean, and we're headed to the beach with the Beach Boys coming your way in moments.
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11: This is Beach Party Becky from Barry.
0: Can you say that with a mouthful of marbles? There we go. Welcome back to the Beach Party, Becky. Always a pleasant, happy voice.
11: Aw, hey, thank you.
0: What would you like, dear?
11: Can you play something really nice and happy from the Beach Boys?

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I love sweet tea, black-eyed peas, and dogs, minus the fleas. There's one thing I like better, though. It's a nice little Daryl McClain redneck classic. And here it is now, hon.

The devil went down to Georgia. He was looking for a soul to steal. He was in a bind because he was way behind and he was willing to make a deal. When he came across this young man sawing on a fiddle and playing it hot, and the devil jumped up on a hickory stump and said, "Boy, let me tell you what. I guess you didn't know it, but I'm a fiddle player too. And if you'd care to take a dare, I'll make a bet with you. Now, you play pretty good fiddle, boy, but give the devil his due. I bet a fiddle of gold against your soul because I think I'm better than you." The boy said, "My name's Johnny, and it might be a sin, but I'll take your bet, and you're going to regret because I'm the best as ever been."

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And he pulled the bow across the strings and it made an evil hiss. And then a band of demons joined in and it sounded something like this.

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Johnny said, "Devil, just come on back if you ever want to try again. 'Cause I told you once, you son of a gun.

0: the Charlie Daniels Band, The Devil. When going to Georgia, a redneck classic tonight on the Saturday Night Beach Party. We'll send that one out to Cheryl in Port Franks, Ontario. One of those great songs that not only was a big country hit, but a big hit on the pop charts as well. Hope you enjoyed that. I'm Daryl McLean, feeling good, and I'd love to get you on the radio. Our request lines are open all during the show. Call in for a favorite at 1-866-665-6070. There's the phone.
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2: You're talking to Dan. I'm calling from Kawartha Lakes.
0: Kawartha Lakes. Can you be more specific?
2: Lindsay.
0: Okay, that's a beautiful area.
3: Aw, sweet.
0: What can I play for you tonight?
2: Could you play me Chevy Van?
0: Is that where you met your lady?
2: No.
0: Oh, come on!
2: No.
0: It was in a Ford van.
2: No, never did.
0: Whatever you say.
2: A woman in one.
0: Whatever you say, Dan.
4: Don't sell me an outhouse and tell me it's a Taj Mahal.
0: I will believe you. All right, here's Sammy Johns in Chevy Van right here on the beach.

0: You're listening to the Saturday Night Beach Party on your favorite beach party station. We are the show that not only takes your requests, we play them. Make it out in a Chevy van. Sammy Johns, taking it back to 1975. What a great song. I just love that. That was a big hit, too, going to number 5 of the charts. He was best known as a songwriter for other artists, and this was the only hit song that he had that he recorded himself. His mellow and easy style made love that was free and easy seem natural when he sang Chevy Van. And you know, the funny thing is, he sold more than 3 million copies of the record in 1975, and the single flew to the top of the charts. And the following year, van sales soared. I think he influenced that a lot. Hope you enjoyed Chevy Van. Sammy Johns, I'm Daryl McLean, and Charity Brown's coming your way next.
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0: is a cower for a Saturday night. It's the Bee Gees tragedy. What a great way to kick off hour three of Canada's feel-good party on your radio on a Saturday. You found it, my friend. I'm Darryl McClain. We still have lots more of your favorite classic hits of the 70s and 80s coming up. More 60s and, of course, lots more of your requests and dedications. 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
2: Hey, Darryl. It's Chad Vanoss calling from London, Ontario. 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Rock Lobster by the B-52s. That'd be awesome.

0: 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Well, another trip down to the basement tonight and into my old musty, dusty record collection, that box over there in the corner. I found a 45 by John and Robin. Do It Again, Just a Little Bit Slower. Anyone remember that? That goes back to 1967, the Summer of Love. Peaked at number 18 on the charts. They were a male-female duo and kind of thought of as a one-hit wonder for Do It Again, Just a Little Bit Slower. Actually, however, they recorded quite a bit in the mid to late 60s with a somewhat lightweight style, craftily mixing AM radio mid-60s pop rock with a little psychedelic and southern soul. And Do It Again, Just a Little Bit Slower was certainly the best of all the records. Hope you enjoyed hearing that forgotten 45 from John and Robin. I'm Darrell McLean, and we've got David Bowie coming your way.
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0: Hello? 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
1: Hi, Daryl. It's Dean from Concarden. I hope you're doing well. Just like a song, Dreamweaver, if it's possible, dedicated to my brother-in-law and my sister, Deb Lokes and Dave Lokes. Thank you very much.
2: Careful what you wish for. You might get it.

0: 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We have another request tonight. Gary Wright's Dreamweaver. Wow, love that song. 1975, it picked at number two on the charts, and a song that was done completely with keyboards and synthesizer with drums in the background, which was a pop rarity in the 1970s. A great album as well. Hope you enjoyed Dreamweaver tonight on the Beach Party. My name is Daryl McLean, the Monkees on deck.
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evening, Carol. I'm really hoping you can play a very pretty song from 1980. It's by Ambrosia, You're the Only Woman. This is Lynn. I'm calling from Cambridge, Ontario. Great show. Thanks a lot.

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1: Hey, Daryl, it's Jeff Smith here in Antigonish. Just listening to your show, awesome as usual. Daryl, I'm driving for Cat Tax tonight in Antigonish. I would love for you to play Big Yellow Tax for all my coworkers here this evening at Cat. Thanks.

0: listening to the Saturday Night Beach Party on your favorite beach party station. We're right here on your radio every weekend. Tell your friends all about it. This is where the party is, where we play your favorite classic hits of the 60s, 70s, and 80s. And yes, we play your requests and dedications. Kind of exciting. And there's Neil Diamond's Sweet Caroline. Of course, one of Neil's greatest hits, even though it was never a number one hit, but definitely one of the ones everybody sings along to. And stick around next for some classic heart.
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0: the ground, you rebels. There's Brownsville Station smoking in the boys' room. Kicking off hour four of Canada's Feel Good Party on your radio on a Saturday night. You got it, my friend. It's the Beach Party. I'm Darryl McLean. Hey, we've got another hour of your favorite classic hits of the 70s and 80s coming up, a little more 60s, and of course, lots more of your requests and dedications. The hotline remains open during the show at 1-866-665-6070. Let's do it.
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3: 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Led Zeppelin, you got any?
0: Yeah, sure do. Go and get some Led Zeppelin on for you, buddy. You sound like a rocker, and we got him on the Beach Party.

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0: And Daryl will return the favor.

Hi, Gerald. Susie from Oshawa. I would love to hear anything from the Traveling Wilburys. Love your show. Keep up the good work.

0: 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The Saturday Night Beach Party coming at you loud and proud on your favorite beach party station and zipping through the internet to the entire world from our website, thebeachparty.ca. Loving the sounds of the 70s. I think the greatest decade of music. Taking it back to 1973 with an 8-track flashback. There's Todd Rundgren and Bang on the Drum All Day. That's a fun tune.
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0: 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There's Peter Gabriel from 1980 and Games Without Frontiers. Loving life and live and learn. So that's what it's all about. Let's go back to the phones and take another.
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2: Hi, Daryl. It's Mark. I'm calling from Goderich. Will you play Meatloaf 2 out of 3 in bed for me, please?

0: listening to the Saturday Night Beach Party on your favorite beach party station every weekend. Tell your friends all about us as we take care of another instant request. Joining to hear Meatloaf, 2 out of 3 Ain't Bad. Big hit for Meatloaf back in 1978, of course, from the amazing album Bat Out of Hell. I mean, just about everybody had that album over the years, and one of the biggest selling LPs of all time. So have you ever wondered how Meatloaf got his name? Well, apparently, he got the nickname from his high school football coach, who just called him Meat, and then said, "Hey, Meatloaf, get over here." It kind of stuck. Hope you enjoyed Meatloaf. 2 out of 3 Ain't Bad. I'm Darrell McLean, and we've got some rock and roll royalty next. Stand by for Sir Ringo Starr.
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0: is Lisa and William, and we're calling from Oshawa, Ontario, and we'd like to hear the Eagles Hotel California. Thank you.
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0: 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Our last request tonight, and there you have it, the Eagles with Hotel California, number one from 1977, and went on to win the Grammy for Record of the Year. The band didn't show up to accept the award, as Don Henley at the time did not believe in contests. Hope you enjoyed hearing the Eagles tonight on the Beach Party, one of our favorites. I'm Darrell McLean. We're almost done on this Saturday night, and stand by for some Gord's Gold. Mr. Lightfoot takes us home next.
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Canadian Gold from Gordon Lightfoot. The circle is small right here on the Saturday Night Beach Party. And my friend, we've come to the end of another 4 hours of fun radio on this Saturday night. I'm Darryl McLean. Just want to take a moment to thank you so much for spending your evening with me. Hope you enjoyed all those great music. We're going to be back to do it all over again next weekend. But in the meantime, you can enjoy this weekend's shows all week long on our website podcast at thebeachparty.ca. 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

0: 88.5 The Lake, and there's Prism, the Young and the Restless. My wife and her sister used to watch that soap opera faithfully when they could come home from school, and they used to nickname it The Hung and the Restless. That's my wife and her sister for you. Good morning, everybody. It's Pauly Morris. Yesterday was really interesting as the power went out here in Grimsby. I have no idea what happened. I suspect it might have been the wind, but here in the control room, we are on backup power for a little while, and then all of a sudden, all the screens in front of me went dark, and I couldn't do anything for the last hour, and then, well, Ted Yates came in and saved the day. It's good to be back on the air, and another beautiful summer's day today. We'll get to the forecast in just a few moments, but yesterday we started a poll in response to the New York Times. They released their readers' poll, the top 100 living American songwriters. Bob Dylan topped that list. Then came Paul Simon, Springsteen, Carole King, and Billy Joel, 100 songwriters. So I thought, let's build our own list of the greatest Canadian songwriters. And I asked for your suggestions on our Facebook and Instagram accounts. And the list is, well, definitive here. It's pretty great. There are a couple of names left off, but we'll, maybe another day on that one. Gordon Lightfoot, Neil Young, Joni Mitchell, Gord Downie, Leonard Cohen. That's the Hall of Fame right there, right? Robbie Robertson of The Band, Miles Goodwin of April Wine. Here's a couple I didn't suspect to get, but these are great songwriters. Do you remember Valdi from the 1970s? He was suggested, as well as Murray McLaughlin. Ian Tyson, who wrote Four Strong Winds. Ron Sexsmith of St. Catharines is on the list, as well as Neil Peart from St. Catharines, the principal songwriter behind all the songs by Rush. Burton Cummings and Randy Bachman, the two guys behind the Guess Who. Bruce Coburn, Stompin' Tom Connors, Paul Anka, Ed Robertson and Stephen Page of the Bare Naked Ladies, and finally Terry Watkinson of Max Webster. I know there's a million other great songwriters out there, new and old, but maybe another day we'll catch up with those unsung heroes that we don't recognize as readily as we do names like Lightfoot and Joni Mitchell, right? It's Pauly Morris here on the radio. We have another great long set of music on the way and a fantastic weather forecast to share with you. John Lennon is coming up next.
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2: Hey, it's Tyler. 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I'm Tyler Park with the 88.5 The Lake Events Cruiser.
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0: Today, sunny skies and a high of 27 degrees. Right now, West Lincoln, it's 18.

great Canadian songwriters, Neil Young to an Ian Tyson's Four Strong Winds. Like, that's a 2-4 raid there, right? 2-for-1. Hey, it's Paulie Morris. What a fabulous day. On days like today, doesn't anything seem possible? Get outside and enjoy the sunshine. It's going to be a beautiful day. And turn up the radio because the tunes are unbelievable. Elton John is coming up next, but first, it's

0: Well, if it isn't Bertram Cummings.
1: Burton Cummings.
0: Yeah, yeah, okay, Bertram.
1: Hey, David Clayton Thomas.
0: That's right.
1: Man, you look weird.
0: Weird? Well, let me tell you something. I've been waiting a long time for this.
1: For what?
0: Well, you remember Blood, Sweat, and Tears.
1: Yeah?
0: Well, no sooner we got together and you went on to form that other group, that,
1: The Guess Who?
0: Yeah, yeah, that's the group. And every time we had a hit record, you came along with one right afterwards. Year after year, the same thing. Besides, I never liked you anyway.
1: Gee, David, I kind of liked you.
0: Oh, yeah?
1: Oh, yeah.
0: Oh, yeah!

0: Well, today it's Good Citizenship Day in Grimsby. As you drive into the town, there are signs everywhere. This special day was made to remember Brandy Elliott's birthday. She unfortunately was tragically killed in a car accident 18 years ago. Brandy's mother has kept her memory alive by encouraging children in our community to be good citizens by doing special favors like helping seniors, like things like doing raking leaves, whatever you can do. Today, they're asking us all to do one good deed, no matter where you live. Today, there's a Good Citizenship Day Tea in the Park event taking place. It starts at 1 o'clock, goes till 4 o'clock. That's at Coronation Park, just down the street for us, a chance to enjoy an afternoon of tea, treats, conversation, and the connection as youths and elders come together to celebrate the strengths of every generation. It's taking place at Coronation Park, which is at 77 Main Street West in Grimsby. It's the Good Citizen Day Tea in the Park event. And our good pal Tyler Park will be there as well, too. Let's take a really quick break here, and we're coming back with, more music.
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0: All right, sunny today with a high of 27. Tomorrow, just the same, sunny and 26 degrees. Right now in the Hammer, it's 19. In Beansville, it's 19. And right here in beautiful downtown Grimsby, it is 19 degrees. Y'all, man, it's Bob Marley and the Wailers. 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
2: Good morning. It's 10 o'clock. I'm John Lodge, and this is 88.5 The Lake News. Making news this hour, both Doug Ford and Mark Carney are issuing statements on the five-year anniversary of a deadly hate-motivated attack in London that took the lives of four members of a Muslim family. Carney said, quote, "As we honor their memory, we reaffirm our commitment to combating Islamophobia and hate in all forms," while Ford added that, quote, "No one should ever feel targeted or unsafe due to their faith." No one is hurt after a fire in Hamilton. Crews responded to the blaze Friday night on Grant Boulevard near Adelaide and McMaster. The fire spread to a nearby home, but crews were able to extinguish the blaze and contain it to the outside of the home only. The damage to the two homes is estimated to be over $500,000, and the cause is believed to be a barbecue that was in use at the time. Now, Pakistan's interior minister is in Tehran to restart negotiations between Iran and the U.S. The visit comes as the American military reportedly shot down two more Iranian drones. The Trump administration is pressing the Islamic Republic to make a deal to end the Middle East war. Meanwhile, fighting between Israel and Hezbollah continues. Well, day two of a historic community festival in Toledo, Ohio was canceled yesterday after a mass shooting. Authorities say at least a dozen people were shot at the Old West End Fest last night. Toledo police say at least two people fired weapons and are believed to have been shooting at each other. Artificial intelligence is being used in a pilot project to write police reports in detachments in Alberta and British Columbia. The RCMP say the technology is being used to write reports on everything from traffic tickets to serious crimes, except murder. Officers are equipped with body-worn cameras, which record their interactions in the field, and AI then converts the audio from the footage into written reports. Well, with high prices straining budgets for those planning to travel this summer, some Canadians are turning to electric vehicles to avoid gas stations. However, it is tough to find an EV at a car rental company as supply is limited. Turo Canada Vice President Basim El Rahimi says EV bookings in the peer-to-peer rental market jumped 80% last month compared with a year ago. And hundreds of thousands of people poured into a plaza in central Madrid today where Pope Leo held Mass. The Pope's appearance also featured an iconic procession along a flower-carpeted route as people cheered and shouted. The pontiff arrived in Spain yesterday to start his week-long visit. Well, the Blue Jays took down the Orioles 6-4 yesterday. Ernie Clement helped power the Jays to the win with his 3-run homer in the third inning. And the Vegas Golden Knights are up 2-1 in the Stanley Cup Finals after last night's 5-4 double overtime win. Weather is next.
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4: Fantastic day today, sunny in 27. Tomorrow looking just the same, sunny in 26. Right now in Grimsby it's 19, in Stony Creek it's 18, and in St. Catharines it is 20 degrees.

0: Now, there's nothing beats the original versions, but I have to admit, the Rolling Stones have a real affection for the Temptations. They did an amazing cover of that song, Ain't Too Proud to Beg, on their It's Only Rock and Roll record. And then on the Some Girls record, Just My Imagination. But they put some funk into the whole thing. You should check those ones out. All right, there's a tunnel near Niagara Falls that has been abandoned for 80 years, and it's currently being restored and is set to open in 2027. Now, Niagara Parks has done an amazing job recently restoring the power station that's there and the huge tunnels that carried water to the turbines at the base of the Niagara Gorge. And then there's all the tunnels that lead you out to the observation decks. It, you know, I've lived up the street from the falls for 40 years, and it still amazes me. I go back often. You know, on beautiful days like today, it's a perfect time to jump in the car and head off on a day trip. So today, I'm looking for suggestions for beautiful locations in Ontario for a day trip, especially any hidden gems that you might have to share. It could be a conservation area, could be a beach, a small town, a patio, an attraction, a fair. Come on, let's go on a day trip, all right? Let me know what your ideas are on our Facebook and Instagram accounts. I'd love to hear from you. It's Pauly Morris. Let's take a really quick break, and we're coming back with music from the Sweet.
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2: Hey, it's Tyler. I'm at Battlefield Park in Stony Creek right now for the Battle of Stony Creek. It's a beautiful day out here, so come enjoy the good weather as you experience one of the most important battles in Canadian history. There are all kinds of amazing historic displays and demonstrations, lots of awesome vendors, and of course, there's the battle reenactment itself happening at 2. It's a really fantastic time, so don't miss out. It runs until 4:30, so you still have lots of time to get down here, check it out, and explore history. This report has been brought to you by Canadian Tire in the Grimsby Square Shopping Center. I'm Tyler Park with the 88.5 The Lake Events Cruiser.
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0: It's a perfect day for a day trip. Let me tell you, get in the car, drive to someplace beautiful, and enjoy the weather. Sunny and 27 for today. Tomorrow, sunny and 26. Right now in Beamsville, it's 19. Grimsby, it's 19. And in Hamilton, it is 18 degrees. Are you ready? I said, are you ready for the Ballroom Blitz? Here's

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0: from Toronto. There's Martha and the Muffins and Echo Beach. I have two book sales to tell you about today that are taking place. First, let's talk about Canada's largest used book sale. It wraps up today. It's the Birchway Book Riot. It's taking place at the Gale Center. There's an entire ice rink filled with books, puzzles, games, CDs, and DVDs. Most books are just $3. It's a chance for you to help out Birchwood Niagara, who are trying to raise $220,000 to operate 4 safe beds for survivors of abuse for the year. The book sale is on today till 5 p.m. And today is the inaugural Niagara on the Lake Book Expo. Chance for you to discover new books with local authors, meet passionate readers, and shop for some unique book finds. It's the inaugural version of the Niagara on the Lake Book Expo at the community center there from 11 o'clock this morning till 4 o'clock in the afternoon. It's Paulie. Let's take a break. We're back with Paulie Simon next.
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0: Weather for today, sunny and 27 degrees. Tomorrow, just the same, sunny and 26. Right now, West Lincoln, it's 19. In Grimsby, it's 19. And in Stony Creek,

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2: Good morning. It's 11 o'clock. I'm John Lodge, and this is 88.5 The Lake News. Here's what's making news this hour. A fatal collision on Highway 6 in Caledonia have police investigating. Ultimate OPP say two vehicles collided yesterday on Highway 6 near Fifth Wine. Investigators say a 17-year-old boy was pronounced dead at the scene, while the other driver suffered non-life-threatening injuries but was airlifted to hospital. Well, a multi-alarm fire in Hamilton is estimated to have caused over $500,000 in damages. Crews were called to 84 Grant Boulevard yesterday for the blaze, which spread to two homes. The fire was able to be knocked down, but not before causing $500,000 in damage to one home and $75,000 to the second. No one was hurt in the blaze. Mark Carney and Doug Ford have both commemorated the five-year anniversary of a deadly attack on a Muslim family in the province. Carney reaffirmed a commitment to build a safer and more inclusive Canada, while Ford said yesterday was a reminder of the need to fight hate in all of its forms. The judge in the case had ruled the murders were an act of terrorism. Luis Arbour is set to be installed as Canada's next Governor General tomorrow. The former Supreme Court Justice and United Nations High Commissioner for Human Rights will replace Governor General Mary Simon. Simon was Canada's first Indigenous Governor General. Now the Interior Minister of Pakistan is attempting to restart negotiations between the U.S. and Iran. The minister's visit to Tehran comes as fighting between the two sides continues. The U.S. reportedly shot down two more Iranian drones over the Strait of Hormuz. The Trump administration is pushing the Islamic Republic to make a deal to end the war. And some Canadians are looking toward electric vehicles as their mode of travel this summer amid higher gas prices. However, Canadian Black Book's Daniel Ross says many car rental firms reduced or eliminated their EV fleets a few years ago due to weak customer uptake and expensive maintenance. The Blue Jays handle business yesterday, beating Baltimore 6-4. Toronto will go for the series win this afternoon. And a Mitch Marner hat trick helped power the Vegas Golden Knights to a 5-4 win last night. Vegas at one point led this game 4-0, but the Hurricanes powered back and forced double overtime. Weather is next.
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7: Mainly sunny for today, the high 27. Tomorrow, just the same, sunny and 26. Right now in the Hammer, it's 20 degrees. In Beamsville, it's 19. And right here in beautiful downtown Grimsby, it is 19 degrees. All right, Doobie Brothers are on the way. And a classic. That sells the word, the song, sure. Classic. This is one of the greatest songs ever. The Righteous Brothers and Unchained Melodies coming up in 5 minutes.

0: Well, the Stanley Cup Finals, let's talk about this. Some are calling this series between Carolina and Las Vegas one of the greatest ever, and I bet a lot of you aren't watching at all. I'm not sure if greatest ever is true, but certainly it's one of the most exciting Stanley Cup Finals in recent memory. Like, if you go back to Thursday's game, Carolina was down 3 goals, 11 minutes left on the clock. Game's over, right? They came from behind to win the game. Last night, it was almost the same script. Vegas had a 4-0 lead going into the third period. I mean, it just seemed like it was all over. They had dominated play in the first two periods, but Carolina scored 3 goals in 39 seconds. That sets an all-time NHL playoff record for the quickest 3 goals. And they weren't finished. They scored a garbage goal to tie it all up and send the game into overtime. In that second overtime period, it was Las Vegas who scored on a fluky goal. Slapshot just went wide of the net, bounced off the backboards, and bounced off the Carolina goalie into the net. Now, the other big story in this game and the Stanley Cup playoffs is Mitchell Marner, who leads all players in points during the playoffs. Last night was the best game of his career. He assisted on the first Vegas goal in the second period and then scored 3 goals in 6 minutes, the fastest hat trick in NHL history in the playoffs, beating Rocket Richard's record that stands for decades. So I'd like to address a lot of the Leaf fans who dismiss Mitchell Marner, blaming here for all the Leaf letdowns in the playoffs, demanding a trade, and to those who sent death threats to him and his family, leaving him no choice but to leave the team and the city that he dreamed of playing for. You had them all wrong. Mitchell Marner was always a great talent and worth every penny that he's being paid. It's just that he wasn't being used in the right kind of way. Leafs right now are flushing everything out as much as they possibly can, ignoring the talent that they have on the ice and how to use it. It's Paulie Morris. Let's take a break. We're back with ABBA next.
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2: Hey, it's Tyler. I'm at Battlefield Park in Stony Creek right now for the Battle of Stony Creek. There are all kinds of amazing historic displays and demonstrations and lots of awesome vendors here all day long. 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It's a beautiful day here in Stony Creek, so explore the park, step back in time, and experience one of the most important moments in Canadian history. It's a great time, so don't miss out. It runs until 4, so you still have lots of time to get down here and check it out for yourself. This report has been brought to you by Canadian Tire in the Grimsby Square Shopping Center. I'm Tyler Park with the 88.5 The Lake Events Cruiser.
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0: It is spectacular out there. The forecast for today calls for mainly sunny skies and a high of 27. Tomorrow, the same, sunny and 26. Right now in Grimsby, it's 19, and Stony Creek, it's 20, and in St. Kitts, it's 20 degrees.

So your heart broke. You sit around hoping, crying, crying. You say you even thinking about dying.

drink. The band's called The Main Ingredient, and everybody plays the fool. All right, Father's Day is coming up a little later this year, June 21st, and we want to celebrate the father figure in your life. We have this great promotion so you can win a prize pack for the man that was most important in your life. Head over to our Facebook page and look for a post at the top of the page called The Ones Who Raised Us, all right? And share a favorite memory of your dad, and you're in to win this amazing Father's Day prize pack, courtesy of the Golf Depot and Six Nations and the Meal Factory Shoe Outlet, Charlie B. Honey, and Canadian Tire right here in Grimsby. It's all part of another summer of peace, love, and music right here on 88.5 Lake. On the way, oh man, a great 1-2 punch. Bill Withers and Todd Rundgren. That's next. But first, it's back.

0: break, there's Anna Nancy Wilson, a crazy on you. Well, today is Good Citizenship Day here in Grimsby. If you drive into the town, you'll see the signs everywhere. This special day was made to remember Brandy Elliott's birthday. She was tragically killed in a car accident 18 years ago. Brandy's mother, Nancy, has kept her memory alive by encouraging children to be good citizens by doing special favors in the community. So today they're asking us all to do one good deed. And that's no matter where you live, but certainly here in Grimsby where it's all taking place. In fact, there's a Good Citizen Day Tea in the Park event taking place at Coronation Park. It begins at 1 o'clock this afternoon, goes till 4 o'clock. It's a chance for you to enjoy an afternoon of tea and treats and conversation and connection as youth and elders come together to celebrate the strength of every generation, all in the memory and the spirit of Brandy Elliott. The Good Citizen Day Tea in the Park event is taking place at Coronation Park. That's at 77 Main Street West here in beautiful downtown Grimsby. It's Bully Morris back with, well, the Goodbye Girl.
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2: 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I'm at Battlefield Park in Stony Creek right now for the Battle of Stony Creek. 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
0: Mainly sunny today with a high of 27, and tomorrow looks just as good, sunny and 26. Right now in the Hammer, it's 19, in Grimsby, it's 19, and in Beamsville, it is 19 degrees. Here's David Gates and the Goodbye Girl, playing the greatest hits of all time, 88.5 The Lake.

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2: Good afternoon. It's 12 o'clock. I'm John Lodge, and this is 88.5 The Lake News. Making news this hour, a teenager is dead after a collision in Caledonia. The OPP say two vehicles collided yesterday evening on Highway 6 near Fifth Line. A 17-year-old boy was pronounced dead at the scene. The driver of the second vehicle was airlifted to hospital with serious but non-life-threatening injuries, and the investigation is ongoing. Both Doug Ford and Mark Carney are issuing statements on the five-year anniversary of a deadly hate-motivated attack in London that took the lives of four members of a Muslim family. Carney said, quote, "As we honor their memory, we reaffirm our commitment to combating Islamophobia and hate in all forms," while Ford added that, quote, "No one should ever feel targeted or unsafe due to their faith." No one is hurt after a fire in Hamilton. Crews responded to the blaze Friday night on Grant Boulevard near Adelaide and McMaster. The fire spread to a nearby home, but crews were able to extinguish the blaze and contain it to the outside of the home only. The damage to the two homes is estimated to be over $500,000, and the cause is believed to be a barbecue that was in use at the time. Now, Pakistan's interior minister is in Tehran to restart negotiations between Iran and the U.S. The visit comes as the American military reportedly shot down two more Iranian drones. The Trump administration is pressing the Islamic Republic to make a deal to end the Middle East war. Meanwhile, fighting between Israel and Hezbollah continues. Artificial intelligence is being used in a pilot project to write police reports in detachments in Alberta and British Columbia. The RCMP say the technology is being used to write reports on everything from traffic tickets to serious crimes, except murder. Officers are equipped with body-worn cameras, which record their interactions in the field, and AI then converts the audio from the footage into written reports. And hundreds of thousands of people poured into a plaza in central Madrid today where Pope Leo held Mass. The Pope's appearance also featured an iconic procession along a flower-carpeted route as people cheered and shouted. The pontiff arrived in Spain yesterday to start his week-long visit. The Blue Jays will go for the series win this afternoon as they wrap up a three-game set with the Orioles. Toronto is sending Kevin Gausman to the mound in this one, while the Orioles are countering with Shane Boz. The Toronto Tempo are hosting the Chicago Sky this afternoon in WNBA action. We have no NBA finals tonight. They'll get back at it tomorrow. And the Toronto Marlies will try to book their ticket to the Calder Cup Finals as they take on the Penguins tonight. They lead that series 3-1. Weather is next.
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4: The forecast for today is just gorgeous. It's mainly sunny for today with a high of 27. Tomorrow will be sunny and 26. Right now in West Lincoln, it's 19. In Grimsby, it's 19. And in Stony Creek, it's 19 degrees. Stevie Wonder, signed, sealed, delivered.

Will Smith. There's Walk This Way. Hey, listen, I've got a documentary to recommend. It's on Netflix. It's on Chicago's incredible guitarist. It's called The Terry Kath Experience. It's about his daughter, Michelle, and her journey to discover the stories of her father, who died when she was only 2 years of age. All right. It's the Chicago Transit Authority here with, does anybody really know what time it is? 88.5 The Link.

0: 98.5 The Lake. There's Mason Williams, an instrumental that went all the way to number two. Man, can you imagine that, eh? You write this song, it's an instrumental to begin with, and it climbs the chart, goes higher and higher and higher, and it doesn't get to number one. Goes to number two, but not number one. I wonder who beat him that year. I was 1968. A lot of music going on at that point in time. All right, I want to tell you the story about a Niagara Falls DJ who's called Dead Mouse. And he helped to save the life of 27 cats. Now, you may have come across the picture of a DJ, the guy called Dead Mouse. He's the guy who spins records and appears in public with a gigantic mouse head and ears. His real name is Joel Zimmerman. He grew up in Niagara Falls and now lives in Milton, Ontario. Back on May the 27th, the Humane Society of Milton took in 27 cats and kittens from a single Milton household. Now, the cats ranged in age anywhere from 3 months to 3 years old, but had never received veterinary care and received significant treatment. The estimated cost for the bill to take care of all these cats was $30,000. Zimmerman, better known as Dead Mouse, heard about the situation, reached out, and he covered the bill. Yes, the mouse saved the cats. And he did it just to raise awareness and about the great people at the Humane Society and the work that they do, and to be aware that you should neuter your cats and take good care of them, all right? It's Pauly Morris. Let's take a real quick break. We're back with another long set of music. We'll kick it off with the Eagles next.
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2: Hey, it's Tyler. I'm at Battlefield Park in Stony Creek right now for the Battle of Stony Creek. Come enjoy a beautiful summer day here in the park with all kinds of amazing historical displays and demonstrations and lots of awesome vendors all day long. And of course, there's the battle reenactment itself at 2. Step back in time and experience one of the most important moments in Canadian history. It's a really fantastic time, so you don't want to miss it. It runs until 4:30, so you still have lots of time to get down here and check it out for yourself. This report has been brought to you by Canadian Tire in the Grimsby Square Shopping Center. I'm Tyler Park with the 88.5 The Lake Events Cruiser.
3: 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We'll talk all about it. 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
0: So just a few minutes ago, I was wondering aloud, what was the song that beat Mason Williams' Classical Gas? What was the week was August the 3rd, 1968. Classical Gas by Mason Williams hit number two. The number one song that week was Hello, I Love You by The Doors. Okay. Oh, yeah, the weather. Mainly sunny for today at a high of 27. Tomorrow looking just as good. Sunny and 26. Right now in the Hammer, it's 20. In Beamsville, it's 19. And right here in Grimsby, it's 19.

Okay, let's do this again, all right? I was fooling around here, started doing karate chops, kung fu fighting, you know, and accidentally, well, faded out this song that we're playing now. So let's do it the right way. Life in the Fast Lane, the Eagles, one more time, all the way through, though. 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

0: is Spaceship Superstar, made in Canada Rock from the band Prism. All right, you guys, if you listen to the show long enough, know how much I love food. And you know, we have some of the best restaurants right here in Niagara. Let's start with something that was just released, a 2026 list of the best burger places in the world. It was just released, and the only Canadian restaurant found its way onto the list is Fat Rabbit in St. Catharines, the number one burger in Canada, 38th best burger in the world. Their burger comes topped with caramelized onions, Gruyere cheese, pickles, Dijonais mayonnaise, and is made from beef from local Niagara farms. You know, it's absolutely beautiful. If you're a carnivore, you got to go check out the Fat Rabbit. You know, you don't have to go far to try some of the best restaurants in the world. Pearl Morissette and Jordan Station just earned their second Michelin star and was named the number one restaurant in Canada, number three in the world, right here in Niagara. Now, it's high dining. You might have to wait a couple of months to get a reservation and dole out a lot of money to eat there. But I tell you, if you like that kind of way of eating, it's fantastic. Now listen, you don't have to pay a ton to love food. You can eat pizza. Hamilton has one of the best pizza scenes anywhere in this country. Cowabunga Pizza just made an international headline for winning best cheese pizza in the world. Let's cue Kevin McAllister from Home Alone, okay, shall we? Kevin?
1: A lovely cheese pizza, just for me.
0: And then for dessert, why don't you check out the Tatton Bakehouse in Oakville. It's on Wycroft Road. It was named the number three bakery in the world. Now, this was done by a global dining app called Belly, and it's based on over $50 million diner ratings. The Tatton Bakehouse can be found on Wycroft Road in Oakville. You don't have to go far to eat well. It's right here in our own backyard. Let's take a quick break. We're coming back with Elton next.
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3: Hey, it's Tyler. I'm at Battlefield Park in Stony Creek right now for the Battle of Stony Creek. 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
0: Now I'm hungry. All that talk about food. Today, mainly sunny at 27. Tomorrow, the same. Sunny at 26. Right now in the Hammer, it's 20. In Beansville, it's 19. And right here in Grimsby, it's 19 degrees.

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2: Good afternoon. It's 1 o'clock. I'm John Lodge, and this is 88.5, The Lake News. Making news this hour. A fatal collision on Highway 6 in Caledonia have police investigating. Haldimand OPP say two vehicles collided yesterday on Highway 6 near 5th Line. Investigators say a 17-year-old boy was pronounced dead at the scene. The other driver suffered non-life-threatening injuries but was airlifted to hospital. A multi-alarm fire in Hamilton is estimated to have caused over $500,000 in damages. Crews were called to 84 Grant Boulevard yesterday for the blaze, which spread to multiple homes. The fire was able to be knocked down, but not before causing $500,000 in damage to one home and $75,000 in damage to a second. No one was hurt in the blaze. Mark Carney is headed to Europe on Thursday with stops in Ireland and France for the G7 summit. The summit is running from June 15th to June 17th in France. The focus will be on reducing global inequities. The G7 includes Canada, France, the United States, Germany, Japan, the United Kingdom, and Italy, as well as the European Union. Luis Arbour is set to be installed as Canada's next Governor General tomorrow. The former Supreme Court Justice and United Nations High Commissioner for Human Rights will replace Governor General Mary Simon. Simon was Canada's first Indigenous Governor General. Now, the Interior Minister of Pakistan is attempting to restart negotiations between the U.S. and Iran. The minister's visit to Tehran comes as fighting between the two sides continues. The U.S. reportedly shot down two more Iranian drones over the Strait of Hormuz. The Trump administration is pushing the Islamic Republic to make a deal to end the war. And some Canadians are looking toward electric vehicles as their mode of travel this summer amid higher gas prices. However, Canadian Black Book's Daniel Ross says many car rental firms reduced or eliminated their EV fleets a few years ago due to weak customer uptake and expensive maintenance. The Blue Jays will go for the series win this afternoon as they wrap up a three-game set with the Orioles. Toronto is sending Kevin Gausman to the mound in this one while the Orioles are countering with Shane Boz. The Toronto Tempo are hosting the Chicago Sky this afternoon in WNBA action. We have no NBA finals tonight. They'll get back at it tomorrow. And the Toronto Marlies will try to book their ticket to the Calder Cup Finals as they take on the Penguins tonight. They lead that series 3-1. Weather is next.
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4: Mainly sunny today with a high of 27 degrees, and tomorrow looking just as nice with a high, sunny and a high of 26. Right now in Grimsby, it's 21. In Stony Creek, it's 20. And in St. Kitts,

0: the video for that song, man. She sells it, doesn't she? It's Pauly Morris on days like today. It's absolutely perfect weather to jump in the car and go somewhere else on a day trip. And I'm looking for your suggestions for beautiful locations in Ontario for a day trip. I have it on our Facebook account and I have it on our Instagram account as well, too. Peggy says, go on a Thousand Islands cruise. That's a great idea. Leave very early in the morning before the sun comes up if you're going to make it all the way out there. Denise suggests the Beamsville Bench, which has some wonderful wineries and amazing views of Lake Ontario. It is spectacular. Rob suggests if big boats interest you, the Welland Canal is nice. You can book on the canal and on Lake Erie as well, too, on a tall ship during canal days, which comes up on the Civic Holiday weekend. And you can also head out to the sights of Port Dalhousie as well, too, where 5 cent rides on the Lakeside Park Carousel ride is great for the kids, young and old. 5 cents for a ride on a carousel. You know, if you went to Canada's Wonderland, if they had one of those carousels, you'd probably pay 10 bucks for a ride. Last summer, my wife and I headed out to Paris, Ontario, because we heard it's just beautiful there. It's a beautiful little community, but unfortunately, a lot of the shops and the restaurant were closed on Mondays, the day that we headed out there. We wish we had known, because we would have picked a different day. But I'd like to know your suggestions for beautiful locations in Ontario for a day trip. Let me know on our Facebook and Instagram posts when they come up in your feed, or shoot me a text on our contest line anytime at 905-253-0885. Let's take a quick break, and we are back with the Little River Band next.
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2: Hey, it's Tyler. I'm at Coronation Park in Grimsby right now for Good Citizenship Day afternoon tea. It is a beautiful summer Sunday here in Grimsby, so come unwind after a long week with some tea in the park. Enjoy the good weather after all of the rain we've had this spring, and spend some time out in the community. And it is Good Citizenship Day today, so even if you can't stop by, try to do one good thing for someone else. Tea is served until 4, so you still have lots of time to get down here, check it out, and enjoy the day. This report has been brought to you by Canadian Tire in the Grimsby Square Shopping Center. I'm Tyler Park with the 88.5 The Lake Events Cruiser.
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0: Yes, beautiful weather for a day trip today and tomorrow. Today will be mainly sunny with a high of 27. Tomorrow, sunny and 26. Right now at Beansville, it's 21. In the Hammer, it's 21. And at the Good Citizen Day Tea in the Park event at Coronation Park in Grimsby, it's 21 degrees.

0: good horn on that one. That's the Little River Band. They're from Down Under. Reminiscing is the song. It's Pauly Morris here, and if you want to keep up with what's going on in your neighborhood, some easy ways to win some prizes like our Father's Day prize pack. There's Ticket Tuesdays, Freebie Fridays, our music specials, concert announcements, so much. 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Righteous Brothers on the way. Magnet and Steel from Walter Egan is coming up, but first it's the Five Man Electrical Band.
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0: nothing yet, baby. 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Well, fans of comic books and blockbuster movies and television shows and gaming are all assembling under one roof today at the annual Niagara Falls Comic-Con. It's taking place at the Niagara Falls Convention Center on Stanley Avenue, and it is a massive exhibition place. Man, you can barely see the other side of the room when you're there. It's going to be full of exhibitors and vendors and artists, celebrities, memorabilia, workshops, video games, and way more. 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Now, today, of course, is the last day. Some of the guests include Priscilla Presley, Jodie Sweetin from Full House, David Arquette from Scream, and NBA star Dennis Rodman is there, as well as comedian Bobcat Goldthwait. Comic-Con runs today till 4 o'clock at the Niagara Falls Convention Center. You better hurry to get the best of it all. It's Paulie. Let's take a real quick break. We're back with Bowie next.
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0: I mean, it's beautiful out there right now. Not too hot, nice and sunny. Today's forecast, sunny skies and 27. Tomorrow, sunny and 26. Right now in West Lincoln, it's 21. In Grimsby, it's 21. And in Stony Creek,

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0: So, have you ever been to a sporting event in the United States? Have you ever been to a hockey game or football game in Buffalo? You know, they know how to behave at a sporting event. You throw yourself into the entire thing. With all due respect to baseball and hockey fans in Canada, we are far too polite. We go there and we watch the game. You know, when you go to the Sky Dome and people start doing the wave, a lot of people are just annoyed. They forget that, you know, that's part of the fun about going to a baseball game. Let's talk about a place in St. Louis. It's Busch Stadium. There's a place there that calls itself Baseball Haven. It's a section on the bleachers out in right field. It's the home of the St. Louis Cardinals, and their fans take off their shirts, and they hoot and they holler throughout the entire game. And it's not just men, not dudes that are doing this, women. They wear these, no, they don't take them off. They wear these novelty shirts, which have are printed with a man's hairy chest printed right on the front of them. And kids can take your shirts off as well, too, but only with the permission from their parents. Apparently, they are so loud during the game that the pitchers in the opposing team's bullpen on the other side of the field can hear them. Now, there's a billboard in St. Louis that declares, "Tarps off, the world's greatest baseball fan." Would you? I bet you wouldn't. Gotta go and check this out. It's Paulie Morris. Let's take a break. Another long set of music on the way. We're going to kick it off with a classic from the Beatles.
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2: Hey, it's Tyler. I'm at Coronation Park in Grimsby right now for Good Citizenship Day Tea in the Park. It is a beautiful Sunday afternoon here in Grimsby, so come enjoy the good weather and relax in the park. 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It's the perfect way to unwind after a long week, so come spend some time out in the community today. It's a lot of fun, so you definitely don't want to miss out. Tea is served until 4, so you still have lots of time to get down here, check it out, and enjoy the day. This report has been brought to you by Canadian Tire in the Grimsby Square Shopping Center. I'm Tyler Park with the 88.5 The Lake Events Cruiser.
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0: Mainly sunny today with a high of 27. Tomorrow will be the same, sunny and 26. Right now in the Hammer, it's 23. In Beamsville, it's 21. And a Good Citizen Day, Tea in the Park event in Coronation Park in Grimsby, it is 21 degrees.

don't have to play in a band to know a good song when you hear one. She's super freaky. Yeah. Playing the greatest hits of all time. 88.5 The Lake.

there's Flood, Cousin Mary. Father's Day's coming up on the 21st, so we have a chance for you to win a big prize pack for your dad. All you have to do is head over to our Facebook page and look for a post at the very top of the page, The Ones Who Raised Us. And share your favorite memory of dad for your chance to win this amazing prize pack. Tonight at 9 o'clock on HBO, a special on Earth, Wind, and Fire. Philip Bailey is one of the vocalists in the band, and here he is, prepared up with Phil

0: Out of the Blue. I remember seeing that concert when he first performed that song. You ever go to a show and you're hearing a song for the first time and you know it's an instant classic? Well, that's the case in that one there. Hey, it's Pauly Morris, and the CAA released their annual list of Niagara's worst roads. In fact, the worst roads in the country, the worst roads in Ontario. And topping the list, once again, is Barton Street East in Hamilton. Now, I don't know how they do this. I don't know how they come up with this list, whether it's a voting thing or whether CAA responding to people who are wrecking their cars along these roads. But Barton Street East in Hamilton has been at the top of this list for as long as I can think. And you would think that the good people at City Council in Hamilton would take note of this and fix the darn thing, you know? Also on the list here, coming at number four, another road that's here in Niagara. It's out near Fort Erie, actually out near Smithville, and it's called Cider Road. It's in the middle of nowhere. It's near Stevensville, actually. It's just south of the golf course out there, and I don't know how it makes this list. I mean, with all due respect, it's a rural country road. They claim that as soon as it rains, you got potholes, ruts, and mud. Yeah, they're bad for sure and all the rest. But, you know, Barton Street East is conspicuous just by the fact the amount of traffic, the heavy trucks, and people commuting back and forth through the city who have to take another route, often taking King Street just to avoid the mess that is. But, hey, fix these roads, will ya? It's Pauly Morris just shouting out. Let's take a break. We're back off some great karaoke music. John Denver's coming up next.
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2: 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I'm at Coronation Park in Grimsby right now for Good Citizenship Day's Tea in the Park. 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I'm Tyler Park with the 88.5 The Lake Events Cruiser.
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0: All right, a beautiful day today. Sunny and 27. Tomorrow looking just as good. Sunny and 26. Right now in Grimsby at Coronation Park, it's 21. At Stony Creek, it's 23. And in St. Kitts, it's 21 degrees. All right, it's karaoke radio with John Denver. Take me home, country roads. 88.5 The Lake. 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

0: Greatest hits of all time on the Worldwide Rock and Ray Michaels Roadshow. Good Sunday afternoon. Doug and the Slugs, Aretha Franklin in our set. Elton John, Philadelphia Freedom from 1975. Great tune. A band that that was at Woodstock in 1969, the big festival, Santana, Black Magic Woman. Pablo Cruz, Love Will Find a Way. It's Rock and Ray on your Sunday afternoon. And coming up, a great tune. And you will notice the pleasing high harmonies on this next one. Chicago members Peter Cetera and Donnie Dacus, they joined this next artist coming up for the backing vocals. You'll hear that song, a great hit, coming away next here on the Worldwide Rock and Ray Michaels Roadshow.
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9: Mainly sunny skies for today. The high 27 degrees. Tonight, clear skies and a very comfortable 15 degrees. Tomorrow, like a carbon copy of today. Sunny and 26 degrees. Right now, West Lincoln, it's 25, and Grimsby, it's 25, and in Stony Creek, it's 24.

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2: 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How about a little Brad on your Sunday afternoon? Love this tune. Baby, I'ma want you on the Worldwide Road Show with Rockin' Ray Michaels. Good afternoon.

0: Worldwide Rock and Ray Michaels Roadshow here on 88.5 The Lake. Thanks for joining me. Hey, listen, really interesting story here. I got to share this with you. The Canadian North American Aerospace Defense Command, NORAD, region will conduct a planned aerospace defensive activity in support of FIFA World Cup events happening in Southern Ontario. Now, this started on June the 4th, and it's a temporary air surveillance radar which will be installed at the Canadian Armed Forces Winona Range and training area near Grimsby. The radar is expected to become operational, all right, tomorrow, June 8th, Monday, and will remain in place until July 8th. Very cool what's going on with this. Members of the public may observe the radar from across the water near the range. However, its presence poses no risk and it's not expected to interfere with public communications, vehicles, or electronic devices. Very cool. More of the greatest hits coming up next.
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0: Greatest hits of all time on the Roadshow with Rock and Ray Michaels. Billy Idol and Moni Moni. That was originally written by Tommy James, yes, and Moni Moni back in 1968. It named the song after the glowing neon sign for the Mutual of New York Insurance Company, believe it or not. That's where that name came from, which he saw from Manhattan, his apartment window. Yeah, very cool. Coming up, more of the greatest hits of all time. Stand by. We've got the Mamas and Papas, Stephen Bishop, Pat Benatar on deck, Edison Lighthouse.
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11: Gorgeous weather forecast for the 2 days. Mainly sunny today, 27. Tonight, clear skies and temperatures down to a very comfortable 15. For tomorrow, just like today, sunny and 26. Right now in the Hammer, it's 26, and Beansville, it's 26, and in Grimsby, it's 26.

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0: On your Sunday afternoon here with the Rock and Ray Michaels Roadshow. Hey, celebrate the father figure in your life. Head on over to our Facebook page. Look for our The Ones Who Raised Us post. It's pinned to the top of the page. Share a favorite memory of Dad, and you're in to win. This amazing Father's Day prize pack is courtesy of Golf Depot in Six Nations, Emily Factory, Shoe Outlet, Charlie B. Honey, and Canadian Tire Grimsby. It's going to be a lot of fun. Get your name in. Who knows your luck? You never know, right? And it's all part of another summer of peace, love, and music here on 88.5 The Lake. More of the greatest hits of all time still to come your way on this Sunday afternoon with Rockin' Ray Michaels on The Lake.
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1: The Lake.

greatest hits of all time. That's Little Peggy March from 1963. I Will Follow Him. Paper Lace in the Set and The Night Chicago Died. Coming up, more of the greatest hits of all time. A great tune next. And the American singer Yvonne Elliman was supposed to record this song for Saturday Night Fever, but Robert Stigwood, who was the producer of the movie, insisted, he demanded the Bee Gees perform it themselves for the soundtrack. Elliman did sing If I Can't Have You, which was written by the Bee Gees and included on the soundtrack. That song was also

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8: Sunny skies for today. 27 degrees is the high. Clear skies for tonight. Temperatures down to a very comfortable 15. For tomorrow, sunny and 26. Right now in Grimsby, it's 27. In Stony Creek, it's 27. And in St. Kitts, it's 27 degrees.

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0: 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The greatest hits
1: 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Margaritaville on your Sunday afternoon.

0: Hawk and Ray Michaels Worldwide Roadshow. Coming up this weekend, it is Father's Day weekend, so celebrate the father figure in your life. That's right. Head on over to our Facebook page. Look for the Ones Who Raised Us post. It's pinned to the top of the page. Share a favorite memory of Dad, and you're in to win. This amazing Father's Day prize pack will include, and it's brought to you by, courtesy of Golf Depot and Six Nations, Emily Factory Shoe Outlet, Charlie B. Honey, and Canadian Tire Grimsby. This is awesome, all right? So go to our Facebook page. It's pinned right at the top. Get your name in. Share your story about Dad. We'd love to hear from you. All part of another summer of peace, love, and music on the lake.
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0: 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The greatest
1: 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We'd love to have you a part of the show, okay? 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

0: 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Bonnie Tyler, Total Eclipse of the Heart. Barry White in our set. Dire Straits, Bobby Gentry, Rod Stewart off the top, and a good Sunday evening. I'm Rock and Rain Michael. Stand by. More of the greatest hits of all time as we head to the sky next.
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0: the road show on your Sunday evening with Rock and Ray Michelson. Thanks for joining me. Coming up soon is Father's Day weekend, and we remind you, celebrate the father figure in your life. Head on over to our Facebook page. Look for our The Ones Who Raised Us post. It's been pinned right to the top of the page. Share a favorite memory of Dad, and you're in to win. This amazing Father's Day prize pack is courtesy of Golf Depot and Six Nations, Emily Factory Shoe Outlet, Charlie B. Honey, and Canadian Tire Grimsby. All right? All part of another summer of peace, love, and music here on 88.5 The Lake. I'm Rockin' Ray Michels. Stand by. More of the greatest hits of all time next.
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0: greatest hits of all time. That is Toto and Hold the Line on the Worldwide Rock and Ray Michaels Road Show. Join me tomorrow afternoon, just after 2, the spin of the day. Man, I'm telling you, I get a ton of people trying to guess and decipher what the actual spin of the day is. You guys are amazing. Let's do it again tomorrow, just after 2, Rock and Ray spin of the day.
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0: 88.5 The Lake, the Rock and Ray Michaels Road Show on your Sunday evening. Jennifer Coalition coming up next, ready to rock and roll with you up until midnight. Don't forget, tomorrow morning, Matt Walker gets you rocking and rolling. We've got Ted Yates coming in as well at 9, and then Gary tomorrow evening, and the Rock and Ray Michaels Road Show back in town. 2 o'clock tomorrow afternoon. All right? You guys have a super fine, divine Sunday evening. Don't forget, head over to our Facebook page, celebrate the father figure in your life, and tell us a little story about your dad. The story is pinned right to the top of our Facebook page. Get your name in. The Father's Day prize pack is courtesy of Golf Depot and Six Nations, Emily Factory, Shoe Outlet, Charlie B. Honey, and Canadian Tire Grimsby. All right, that's going to be awesome. It's all part of another summer of peace, love, and music on 88.5 The Lake. I will talk to you again tomorrow afternoon at 2 p.m. Enjoy the rest of your Sunday. Jen K. up next. I'm Rockin' Ray. Now go put your clothes on. And remember, you are number one of me. See you again. Bye-bye.
1: That's our show.
2: It's over.
3: What?
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